He received messages from their spaceships. For a while, it came in as just a lot of jumbled noise.

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And Jonathan Firth. 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
0: I mean, my gun lay down and die, so you can live in your better world. 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

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Big Boy Coventry Weekender. At the Two Tone Village.

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Well, good afternoon to you all listening to G-Man's Avid Sessions this Sunday afternoon, Sunday 25th of January, 2 to 3 on www.bootboyradio.net. And hopefully a few regulars might be listening as well. If not, if there is anyone listening, then there you go. I'm just playing these records myself, innit? You know what I mean? But I hope you're a little bit of Blitz here, Voice of Generation, off the Voice of Generation, I'm 82, probably my favourite year anyway. We're playing Punkanoid from 76 onwards. We've got a bit of old school 999.

0: classic Pistols, they're a great song. That's remastered off 2012, that was. I thought, sort of Get Off the Fucking Horse album, that wasn't it? And before that, 999 Homicide. Yeah, no, I like the sort of the cleanness of that like track as well, you know, going back. Anyway, we've got a little jingle for you.
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We ain't hanging about today. Look at that, we're already 16 minutes into G-Man's Avid Sessions this Sunday afternoon. We're playing a bit of Rejects, we're mixing it up with a bit of Anti-Nowhere League, and that was off the, Anti-Nowhere League was off the, still out of fucking order, a CD from 94 as well. So, you know, if you got it, it's a little bit different, you know what I mean? Anyway, we ain't played this lot for a long while, so anyway, this is the second single, 78, this is Penetration.

go, classic Dand. Probably the first ever punk single, eh, weren't it? In New Rose. Oh, back in 77. Do you know what I mean? Or the first one, I reckon. But anyway, so what can I say? Classic. And 22 minutes already in to G-Man's Heavy System this Sunday afternoon, 2 to 3. I'd just like to say thank you to Marcia and Neil Hastings. They were on before me, 1 o'clock till 2 this Sunday, and brilliant. And afterwards, you've got DJ Forby, so stay with him, and he's playing his Scar Sounds on that as well anyway. It's a little bit of Criminal Class. This is sort of Strength for Oil, 81. This is Running Away.

Oi, oi, it's Kev, Condemned 84, every Sunday, 2 to 3 o'clock, tune in to G-Man's Havoc Radio Sessions on bootboyradio.net. 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

There you go, a little bit of Condemned 94, their single in the year 2000, so we bring up a date, but mostly we're playing punk and oi from 76 onwards anyway, you know what I mean? We've got this little feature going on.

Yeah, so this will be a new feature. If you can hear that music, you'll know that it's a new feature coming up on the G-Man's Avid Sessions on Boot Boy Radio. And we'll be sort of telling you about a gig, hopefully it's happening in the forthcoming week or whatever, on a Saturday, a Friday night, or a Sunday, that weekend after. And hopefully you can get there, see a bit of ska, see a bit of punk, see a bit of oil, whatever, and hopefully you'll get out and enjoy a night out as well. And that may be local to you, no, it may not, but hopefully we can give a shout out to a gig that's happening anywhere where people may be able to come down and at least get out and play as much as we can anyway. So once you hear this music, I'd say get up, get out, get off your arse, and hopefully you get into support live scene, because I think everybody needs support now as much as possible, and you get out to a live gig and hopefully you enjoy that as well. So hopefully we can sort of enjoy listening to pretty regular on G-Man's Avid Sessions on Boot Boy Radio, and we'll be shouting out as many gigs as we can in the coming week. Cheers and keep the faith. Yeah, and there you go. And this week's features gig is a long way down in lower part of the country. This is down in Plymouth, and it's at Nowhere Inn, and it's on Saturday the 31st of January, which is next Saturday. So free entry as well. You've got a band called The Dregs from Birmingham playing down here, and a band that's supporting them called Dinada Free, plus another local band on as well. Anyway, cost is free, like I say. Saturday 31st of January. The Plymouth, that was in the Nowhere in Plymouth anyway, you know what I mean? If you're going out, get to see a gig or see a bit of punk of oil this Friday, Saturday, or a bit of ska or whatever, get yourself out and see local bands if you can. I know it's after Christmas, you know, everyone's strapped for a bit of cash. So, and yours truly is, so there you go. And hopefully you can get out and watch a live band out. Try to keep away from Truitt bands, will you?

0: What can I say? Classic Sham, 79, 7th single. And you won't believe this, this next one's same year.
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There you go. That's one of our other features. Weekly, we get visit Little Judge Dreadland, don't we? I don't, was that Off a Strength for a while? Was that a Carry On album? I'm not too sure. Anyway, the Bull of Scotland, anyway, that has gone out to the Precious One in Paris. Do you know what I mean? There you go. A little bit of the Clash. Wait, right. Enjoy this.

classic, Slaughter the Dogs, We Don't Care. And before that, another classic, White Riot by The Clash. Do you know what I mean? We're in the last 10 minutes of G-Man Savage Sessions, so that's why we didn't talk too much today, because we want to get some more tracks on. Do you know what I mean? Here's another classic. This is a different thing, that's Tin Soldiers. Crack on.

Exploited from 81. Before that, Tin Soldiers 1980 as well. But we've got sadly on the last track this afternoon on G-Man's Avid Sessions on www.bootboyradio.net. Hope you've been listening loud and clear on Sundays 2 to 3. And glad you could catch us if you had. We've got finally our last little one. We always have a weekly visit to the Ruts, don't we? You know what I mean? And this is a B-side of Babylon's Burning in 79. So enjoy this. I'm going to turn it up just a little bit because it's a bit quiet on the mix anyway. So I hope you're okay. And anyway, as always, this is Society by Ruts. You have a good week and keep the faith.

You're only supposed to blow the bleeding doors off. You've just blown the roof off as well. You've been listening to G-Man's Have It Show on Boot Boy Radio. Keep the faith.

So there you go. You've been listening to G-Man's Avid Sessions this Sunday afternoon, 2 to 3, 1 hour. And we thank you very much for listening and joining us on www.bootboyradio.net. But so we've been playing classic and punk and oi from 76 onwards. Hope you can join us next week. And have a good week. And as always, keep the faith.

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0: 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Alexa will then say, "Welcome to MyTuner Radio app." Alexa will then ask you what station would you like to listen to, and you say, "Play Boot Boy Radio." 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
0: 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From the 11th to the 13th of September 2026. 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With top live band performances throughout the weekend. From the Magnificent Exodus, Scartopia, The Regulites, Scardust and Scarburst UK. The fantastic Marcia Hastings 1066, featuring a solo performance from Kelly Foyster, with more announcements to follow. And not forgetting the top vinyl DJs on two sound systems across the three-day weekend, spinning all your favourite ska, rocksteady, early reggae and two-tone favourites. Don't forget to follow our Facebook page, the home of Skeggy Reggae, as well as checking us out on Facebook events for more event details and ticket information.
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There we go with Sweet Caroline. Here we go now with Oh My Baby by the Harmonium.

couple more records from me before I pass you over to the one and only amazing Tony Popper Bear. Here we go now with Let's Get This One Thing Right by King Zephyr.

last one from me. Thank you all for listening wherever you are around the world. Make sure you listen to this last one before I pass you over to the one and only amazing Tony Puff there. Thank you all for listening. Here we go with the whip.

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6: 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It's your weekly 1 hour vinyl selection session. As always, brought to you by the glorious Boot Boy Radio and my good self, Vinny Brogan, aka the Reggae Rebel. How are we all people? I hope you're well. I don't know about you, but I'm glad it's the weekend. I've had a hell of a week on the work front, so the weekend couldn't come quick enough for me. And the weather is glorious. I don't know what it's like where you are around the globe, but from where I'm standing here in the UK, we're certainly having a fantastic summer. Some messages last week, some very positive messages, some very positive vibes about how you enjoyed last week's album review show and the two albums I covered. And you asked a question, Vinny, could you do another album review show? Well, I most certainly can. We're going to do one now, right now for you. We're going to be taking a look at the Scatterlights Platinum Scar album released by Jump Up Records, a re-release album from Studio One. And we're going to also, if we've got time towards the end of the show, take a little sneak preview at Natty Bo and the Top Cats Brixtown Specials album. I think we should be able to squeeze in a couple of songs from that album. We won't hear it, all of it in its entirety, but you know what? We can cover it again in maybe possibly next week's show, so all is not lost. But for now, let's get these turntables turning, and as always on a Friday night, you know the score. Sit back, kick back, relax, pour yourself a drink, and let's spin some 12s.

Well, well, well, what about that for kicking off on tonight's show? Calabash, a track entitled Calabash from the Scatterlights on their album Platinum Scar. For me, wonderfully uplifting and sets the tone for tonight's show. Let's crack on. We've got lots to get through. Get your listening gear around this next one. It's a track entitled Requiem for Rico. Take a listen and see what you think.

Absolutely superb. A track entitled Requiem for Rico. I thought that was absolutely brilliant. So coming up next now is a track entitled Consider Me. Excuse me. Get ready for it. I think it is an absolute banger. Without doubt, an absolute banger. Listen to the thumping bass line. Listen to the rhythm as you immerse yourself in it. Original recording, I believe, by Jennifer Lara at Studio One. I think this is absolutely superb.

Wow, just wow. If ever you want to know what sort of track floats my boat, what you just heard there, a track entitled Consider Me, floats my boat. I thought that track was absolutely superb. I believe it was, I could be wrong, I believe it was Doreen Schaefer covering the original recording by Jennifer Lara on Studio One. But either way, whoever was singing it, I think that track is absolutely superb. It ticks all the boxes for me. So listen up, less about me engrossing myself in what I like. It's about what you like. Enjoy this next track coming up. It's a track entitled Midnight Maneuvers. Take a listen.

Well, what about that then? Midnight Maneuvers. For me, that last track is venturing into the realms. Well, for me anyway, it's venturing into the realms of anthem. For me, I mean trombone, tenor saxophone, alto saxophone, trumpet, you name it, it had it all going on. Scar brass section in full effect there for me. Let's crack on with the music. Enjoy this next one, Stomping Ground.

Well, there we go, folks. A track entitled Stomping Ground. Taking the vibe down a little lower and a little slower on that last one, I felt. We're coming to the end of Side A on the album Scatterlights Platinum Scar. Coming up next is a track entitled Dub Stomp. Let's enjoy it. Let's listen to it. And then we'll take a short break. Enjoy.

0: 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Pride, style, and unity since 1969. Scott, Scott,
1: Scott. How are we all doing out there, Friday night people? Hopefully you're enjoying tonight's selection so far. From the Scatterlights, from the album Platinum Scar, we've taken a listen to Calabash, we've taken a listen to Requiem for Rico, Consider Me, Midnight Maneuvers, Stomping Ground, and Dub Stomp on side A. And I have to say, I thoroughly enjoyed all of them. I'm going to flip this record over now, and we're going to delve into the delights of side B, kicking off with a track called Family Matters. But before we do, let's hear a quick word from one of our station sponsors.
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Well, there we go. The first track of Side B on the album Scatterlights, Platinum Scar, a track entitled Family Matters. I don't know about you, but did you hear a little click going on that last track? Maybe it's me. Maybe it's the DJ's ear that picked it up and you didn't hear it. But I definitely heard a little click, click, click as I was listening to that last track. And it's a brand new album, so I'm going to get the cleaning cloths out and give that a good clean. Anyway, hopefully the next one coming up, Road Life, won't have a click, click, click, and you'll enjoy it.

Well, there we go. Road Life by the Scatterlights. I have to say, that is a happy, uplifting track and one that makes me feel good about life. Never mind Road Life. So next track coming up is Bamako Scar. Always throws me. For some reason, it always reminds me of one of my favourite football players, Bukayo Saka. It would be absolutely horrendous for me if Bukayo Saka was ever to sing Bamako Scar and having to introduce it. But for now, let's get on with the music. Bamako Scar, I believe it comes from the capital, or the inspiration for it comes from the capital of Mali, which is where the name comes from. And also, listen to the intro on this. It has the most mesmerising intro on this next track. Take a listen and see what you think.

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1: How are we all doing out there, Friday people? So, what do you think of the album so far? Scatterlights, Platinum Scar. I have to say, I'm really enjoying it. It's one of those albums for me, and it's a very rare thing that happens with an album, where you actually enjoy every single track on both sides of the album. Standout songs for me were the first track, Side A, Calabash. Really, really fantastic track. That one, Consider Me. Consider Me with Doreen Schaefer, taking on the Jennifer Lawrence Studio One track, I thought was absolutely superb. And perhaps on Side B, I mispronounced it, I told you I would. Bamako Scar, not Boyaka Saka, but Bamako Scar was the standout track for me on Side B. Still a couple of tracks to play off the album, which I'm going to do now. But first, let's hear a quick word from one of our station sponsors, and then we'll carry on.
0: Skeggy Reggae, from the Suncastle Skegness. Papa Echo, 25-2 Uniform Bravo. From the 11th to the 13th of September, 2026. Put it in your diary now, with top live band performances throughout the weekend. From the Magnificent Exodus, Scartopia, The Regulites, Scardust and Scarburst UK. The fantastic Marcia Hastings, 1066, featuring a solo performance from Kelly Foyster, with more announcements to follow. And not forgetting the top vinyl DJs on two sound systems across the three-day weekend, spinning all your favourite ska, rocksteady, early reggae and two-tone favourites. Don't forget to follow our Facebook page, the home of Skeggy Reggae, as well as checking us out on Facebook events for more event details and ticket information.

Well, there we go, a track entitled Summer Days by the Scatterlights. Very apt for the weather that we're experiencing at the minute. Coming up next is a dub version, a version excursion, if you will, a track entitled Dub Summer. Enjoy this next one.

absolutely superb, a track entitled Dub Summer. So coming up next is Consider Me. Do you remember that from Side A at the beginning of the show? That track I said I love so much? Well, here's a dub vocal version of it. Take a listen to this and see if you like this just as much as I do.

0: Well, there we have it, folks. The Scatterlights with their album Platinum Scar in its entirety, side A and side B. What did you think? Did you enjoy it? I know I certainly did. It's one of those albums for me that I might best describe as an immersive album. One of those albums that I would choose to play at a particular special moment, perhaps at the end of a long, busy week where you sit down in a quiet place, pour yourself a rum and coke, put your headphones on, close your eyes and just drift off into it. And absolutely thoroughly enjoy what you're listening to. I said at the beginning of the show I was hoping to play a little bit of Natty Bow and the Top Cats from their Brixtown special album, which I will do now, but it's only going to be enough time to play the first track, and perhaps we might revisit it next week and play that album in its entirety and enjoy that together. But for now, folks, we're coming to the end of tonight's show, and as always, thank you ever so much for locking on, and I hope you enjoyed tonight's selections, the Scatterlights Platinum Scar album. I'll catch up with you same time, same place, God willing, here on www.bootboyradio.net from 9 p.m. UK time. But for now, keep yourself safe, and whatever it is you're getting up to this weekend, go and live your best lives. God bless.
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0: 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Papa Echo 25 to Uniform Bravo. From the 11th to the 13th of September 2026. 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With top live band performances throughout the weekend. From the Magnificent Exodus, Scartopia, The Regulites, Scardust and Scarburst UK. The fantastic Marcia Hastings 1066, featuring a solo performance from Kelly Foyster, with more announcements to follow. And not forgetting the top vinyl DJs on two sound systems across the three-day weekend, spinning all your favourite ska, rocksteady, early reggae and two-tone favourites. 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

Well, very good morning, afternoon, evening, Scar family. How you doing? Yes, you. Well, a big massive thank you to Big Daddy Bry and to Mark Wilson. Cheers, guys, for the shows. We're back from Melton Scarfest 2026. I want to say a massive thank you to Dean Rees from Melton Mowbray Town Estates, and also to Chris Popple. How they done what they done was miraculous. So well done, guys. A big thank you on behalf of Boot Boy Radio and all the presenters. And hope you listeners enjoyed it.

John Ellis, Mad. What are you doing this coming Friday, Saturday and Sunday? Nothing. Right, I'm going to tell you what we've got on, so you might go, where are you going now? This coming Friday, we're at the Two Tone Village, Coventry. That's followed on the Saturday, I should say followed, on the Saturday by Dylan's Brewery in Coventry, along with Island Collective, Zeb Roots, the AC30s, and Bootboy Radio DJs. And on the Sunday, we're back at the Two Tone Village. It's the Rum and Scooter Cigar and Reggae Summer Foundation. 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It's great, awesome event.

really together. Love this from Bob and Marcia. The Boot Boy Scar Show and me, Jeff Longbar. Sore throat and all that, you know. Festival fever, I call it. Hong Kong flu.

or some sign of the Brentford All-Stars. I could. We need to be playing a bit more of them.

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of Get This Coming Friday, Saturday and Sunday. All roads lead to Coventry. Friday night, we're at the Two Town Village. On the Saturday night, we're at Dylan's Brewery. There's Rowley's Green Lane, Coventry. Then back at the Two Town Village on the Sunday. It's Rum and Scooter of Scar and Reggie Summer Fundraiser. Tickets from the Two Town Village. Or you can get tickets from wegottickets.com, okay? And I'm sure you can pay on the door. It's more. Get your tickets, guys. Of course, Boot Boy Radio presenters will be there in the droves. It's great. Love it there.

Joseph Griffiths feel like jumping. Yeah. Not after that Chris Pantaleon really broke and Sam and Luna took me on an 8-mile hike at Melton Scarfest. What a great job Chris Dean done at Melton Scarfest. And of course, all the Beat Boy DJs. Cheers, guys.

money maker there. Boot Boy Scar Show, me, Jeff Longmont. Can you believe 50 minutes has passed already? 50 minutes! So looking forward to Friday, Saturday and Sunday at Coventry. Two Tone Village on the Friday, Dylan's Brewery, Coventry on the Saturday. Along with Island Collective, Zed Brutes, AC Turks, Boot Boy DJs. And then back to the Two Tone Village on the Sunday. 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Rum and Scooter, Scar and Reggae Summer Fundraiser.

Okay.

0: Okay, I'll be back after a quick word from our sponsors. Stay tuned, Boot Boy Scar Show with me, Jeff Longbar. Monday, how you doing? You okay? See you after the adverts.
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Skeggy Reggae from the Suncastle Skegness. Papa Echo 25 to Uniform Bravo. From the 11th to the 13th of September 2026. Put it in your diary now. With top live band performances throughout the weekend. From the Magnificent Exodus, Scartopia, The Regulites, Scardust and Scarburst UK. The fantastic Marcia Hastings 1066, featuring a solo performance from Kelly Foyster, with more announcements to follow. And not forgetting the top vinyl DJs on two sound systems across the three-day weekend, spinning all your favourite ska, rocksteady, early reggae and two-tone favourites. 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
2: Welcome back to the Boot Boy Ska Show. How you doing on this fine Monday evening? All roads lead to Coventry. This coming Friday, Saturday and Sunday. Two-Tone Village Friday and Sunday. Dylan's Brewery on the Saturday. 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

yeah. Well, don't forget, it's coming Friday, Saturday and Sunday. Boot Boy Radio will be in Coventry. Rum and Scooter Scar and Reggie Summer Fundraiser. Friday we're at the Two Tone Village. Saturday we're live at Dylan's Brewery. It's Rowley's Green in Coventry. Then back on Sunday at the Two Tone Village. Always a great weekend. Island Collective, Zeb Roots, AC30, there's loads of other things, plus Boot Boy DJ. 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

Big Boy Scar Show, me, Jeff Longbar. All roads lead to the Two Tone Village, Coventry, this coming Friday. Dylan's Brewery, Saturday. And Sunday back, Two Tone Village. 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We've got Island Collective, Zed Brews and the AC30s, plus other bands and DJs. 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Need to get there. It's awesome.

something. How long have we known each other? About 10 months, huh? Say, what's that you got in your finger? An engagement ring? So you

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1: don't forget where Two Tone Village is coming Friday, Saturday and Sunday. Well, technically true. Let me think about Friday you work the Two Tone Village. Saturday, Dylan's Brewery.
0: Yeah, the medium size.
1: Island Collective, 7:30 Boy DJ. And then Sunday, we're back at the Two Tone Village. It's a fundraiser for St. Boy.
0: Didn't come at no crime there or nothing. And,
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0: And would commit this crime.
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0: According to the court of law, if there is such a
1: from
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0: But this time,
1: 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I'm going to love you and leave you with this. Because I'm now going to hitchhike all the way up to Coventry, the radio station. Yeah, looking forward to that.

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1: Hey you, don't watch that, watch this. This is the heavy, heavy monster sound, the nuttiest sound around. So if you're coming off the street and you're beginning to feel the heat, well listen buster, you better start to move your feet to the rockin'est, rock steady beat of madness.

Hello everybody, it's Neil and Marcia here for another hour of ska, reggae and rocksteady. Big thank you to Cat Flap for his brilliant show as always.

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0: Toots and the Maytels. Right, if Ray's listening, I've got a bit of specials for you, Ray, and you've already had a madness as well, so you've got two tracks this week, and this is Little Bitch.
1: One, two!

Pioneers. 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

That was for all you bad boys out there. Hey, Neil. Bad boys. In the circle. All right, Justin Hines and the Dominoes for you now. And this one is called No Good Booty.

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finishing off there with Bad Manners, it's time to say goodbye again. It comes around so quickly. Thank you so much for listening. Keep listening to Rude Boy Radio. DJ Shell Bell is on the way next. Awesome as always. And it's goodbye from me, Marcia.

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First up, that one was John Holt with Alfie. 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

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It really couldn't be simpler.

0: There we go. That one was Third World with Stephen and Damien Marley with 96 Degrees. Next up, we've got two Shaggies in a row. First one up is Angel, and then straight into It Wasn't Me.
1: Now this one dedicated to all of you, them who are going to offer some nice things to them girls.

0: something up, man.
1: What do you want, man?
0: My girl just caught me.
1: You made her catch you?
0: I don't know how I let this happen.
1: With who?
0: The girl next door, you know?

There we go, that one was Leroy Gibbons with Magic Moment. Next up is In a Circle with Chronix with Tenement Yard.

There we go. That was Damian Marley with Welcome to Jamrock. Next up is Innie Kamoze with Here Comes the Hot Stepper.

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0: They have a picture of His Majesty Rasta.
1: Yes, I am. Jah live, bro.
0: And they have a picture of His Majesty Dread.
2: Yes, I am. Jah is with the night.
0: And they have a picture of His Majesty Rasta.
2: Yes, I am.

There we go. That was Natural Lights with a Picture on the Wall. I'd like to say a massive thank you to everyone who has listened to me today. Catch me same place, same time next week. Make sure you stay tuned for DJ Marky J up next. I'm going to finish off with Bob Marley Redemption Song.

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Good morning, good afternoon, good evening. Welcome to the Wednesday Spoon with me, DJ Marky J, aka the Cockney Taff, on the wonderful, outstanding bootboyradio.net, broadcasting live out of the UK on this Wednesday afternoon here in the UK at midday. I'd like to thank Elfie for another 2 hours of fantastic musical tunes there. Good stuff there, Elfie. And Elfie will be back next week, 10 o'clock. Wednesday at bootboyradio.net. Okay, so what have we got for you to this week? We've got the normal mixture of ska, rocksteady, and boss reggae sounds from the 1960s, 1970s. So what we're going to do now, we're going to start the music off. We're going to start the music off in 1970 on the Harry J label. This is the J Boys with a track called J Moonwalk.

the J-Boys there on the Harry J label from 1970 with a track called J Moonwalk. Okay, we're staying 1970 now. We're popping over to the Banana label. This is a band with a fantastic name called Underground Vegetables. Oh, fantastic name for a band that is, Underground Vegetables. Anyway, this track is called Polka Dots.

Ah, that's the Underground Vegetables. A fantastic name that is. Underground Vegetables there with a track called Polka Dots. That's from 1970 and that's on the Banana label. Okay, what we're going to do now then, we're going to flip back 5 years to 1965. We're going to go into the Ska Beat label for a bit of old time ska. This is Derek Morgan with the Baba Brooks Group with a track called Let Me Go.

Derek Morgan there, backed by the Baba Brooks Band, with a track called Let Me Go. That's from 1965, and that's on the Scarbeat label. That's exactly the same year and the same label that we're going to stay with now. This is the Dynamites.

The Dynamites there on the Scarbeat label from 1965 with a track called Walk Out on Me. Okay, what we're going to do now, we're going to move up 1 year to 1966, but we're going to stay on the Scarbeat label. This is the Caribbeats and a track called Bells of St. Mary's.

The Carib Beats there, from 1966 on the Scarbeat label, with a track called Bells of St. Mary's. Okay, what we're going to do now then, we're going to move forward 1 year to 1967, onto the Fab label, Prince Buster, with a track called Bye Bye Baby.

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1: Yes, it's the Wednesday Spoon with me, DJ Marky J, a.k.a. the Cockney Taff, on bootboyradio.net. Just had a word there from one of our fabulous sponsors, the Prince Regent, down there in Great Yarmouth, Regent Road. If you're ever in the Great Yarmouth area, then do pop in, have a quick pint, say hello to Ali and the staff, they'll look after you. Absolutely fantastic staff down there, as we all found out a couple of weekends ago when we went down for the Boot Boy Summer Party. Right, okay, let's move on with the track, shall we? Previously, before the ad break, we was on the Fab label 1967 with Prince Buster. And after the ad break, we're in 1967 on the Fab label with Prince Buster. This time, he's Shaking Up Orange Street.

Prince Buster there, 1967, on the Fab label, and he's shaking up Orange Street. That's a bit crackly. I'm going to have to try and find another copy of that sometime, because it's a bit crackly, but it will do for now. Okay, what I'm going to do now, I'm going to go on to 1968, but I'm staying on the Fab label. This is Glenmore Brown and Hopetown Lewis, and it's the flip side to Skinny Leg Girl, and it's a track called Live Like a King.

1968 sounds of the Mellotones with a track called Feel Good, and that's on the Amalgamated label. Okay, what I'm going to do now then, we're going to move up to 1969, we're going to pop over onto the Crab label. This is the Viceroys and a track called Work It.

There, the 1969 sounds of the Viceroys on the Crab label with a track called Work It. Okay, and we're going to stay on the Crab label. We're going to go back 1 year, back to 1968. The fantastic band, the Versatiles. Fantastic track, Children Get Ready.

Yeah, 1968 sounds of the Versatiles with a track called Children Get Ready. And we're staying 1968, we're going over to the Downtown label, Dandy Now, and a fantastic track called Copper Your Rhythm.

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1: Another word there from one of our fantastic sponsors, Raw Menswear, in the Great Yarmouth, Regent Street. So if you're in Great Yarmouth, you can do some shopping, go along to Regent Road, pop in, see Chris and the family, and buy yourself some good clobber. And then, of course, you can pop in and see Ali and the fantastic bar staff in the Prince Regent, another one of our sponsors. Okay, what we're going to do now, then we're going to go back to 1968, because the previous track was 1968, on the Blue Cat label, The Pioneers, and they're going to shake it up.

1969 Sounds Air, Jackie Mito on the Coxon label with a track called Black Onion. Okay, I'm going to go back to 1968 rather. This is on the Amalgamated label. Lynn Tate and the Jets and a track called Sleepy Luddy.

There you go, Lynn Tate and the Jets. 1968 sound on the Amalgam 80 label with a Sleepy Laddie. Okay, I'm going to go on to the Escort label now. 1969, Tony Scott, and it's a track called Saturday Night, and I actually think it's a fantastic track. Hope you agree.

Tony Scott there on the Escort label with a track called Saturday Night. And of course, that's the flip side to Darling If You Love Me. Okay, what I'm going to do now, I'm going back to 1968. This is Larry and Alvin. Flip side to Nanny Goat. And of course, it's Smell You Crepe.

There you go, 1968, studio and label, Larry and Alvin, with a track called Smell Your Crap. And of course, that's the other side to the absolutely fantastic Nanny Goat. Okay, what I'm going to do now then, I hope I've played the right side. This is a Jamaican blank one. It's from 1968, it's on the high note, but it's a blank. And hopefully it's the Gaysters or One Look. If it's not, then it's Delano Stewart with a rocking sensation. So let's find out, shall we?

There you go. That was Delana Stewart with Rockin' Sensation. I'm an idiot, and I actually marked the label to say which side to play, but there we go. Can't be perfect, can we? If I was perfect, I'd be DJing on Radio 1 and Radio 2, wouldn't I? Anyway, okay, let's move on, shall we? This is Sir Gibbs on the Amalgamated label, 1968, Panya Machete.

0: much.
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1: Yes, it's me, DJ Marky J, the Cockney Taff, on the wonderful, outstanding bootboyradio.net. And as we move into the second half of the show, I'm actually going to play the track that I should have played before the outbreak. This is actually The Gaysters and One Look.

1968 sounds on the High Note label, although mine's a blank, of the Gaysters, and a track called One Look. Right, so we're going to go back to 1969, onto the Bamboo label, Jackie Me Too, classic track, He's Going to Clean Up.

1967 here. The Giant label, Dandy Livingston, and he's a version of the Sandy Shore track Puppet on a String, which I believe she took to the Eurovision Song Contest and she actually won. That I'll have to check that, but I'm pretty sure that's what happened. Okay, let's move on, shall we? 1967, staying 1967. This is the Island label. This is the Paragons, and a track called If I Were You. I really must get my teeth looked at.

There you go, 1967 Rocksteady Sounds of the Paragons on the Island label there, with a track called I, If I Were You. And of course, those little cracklies just prove that the Wednesday Spin is 100% vinyl based, none of that MP3 rubbish. Okay, what I'm going to do now then, this is the Gas label, 1968. And it's a track called Gimme Little by Junior Smith.

1968 sounds there on the Gas label. Junior Smith with a track called Gimme Little. Right, what we're going to do now, that we're going to move forward 1 year, 1969. It's the Godfather. Godfather of ska, Laurel Aitken, from based in the Leicestershire, although he was Jamaican, but he said he was residing in Leicester, as all the Leicestershire DJs tell us on the Boot Boy. This is a track called Give Me Back Me Dalla, and it's on the New Beat label.

0: 1969 sound there of the late great Laurel Aitken with a track called Give Me Back Me Dollar. Okay, next track I'm going to play you is 1970 on the Punch label. This is Dave Barker and Shocks Are Almighty.
1: Mercy on me, Shocks Almighty. Now hear me say.

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1: Yes, another thank you to one of our fantastic sponsors, Melton Mowbray Estate there. And of course, they put on the Melton Mowbray Scarfest, which we just had at the weekend just gone, haven't we? Talking of shows and everything, this coming weekend in Coventry, we've got our annual fundraiser for Kifofid, I think it's called, down there in Coventry on the Friday and Sunday, I believe. We're at the Two Tone Museum, and the Boot Boy Radio DJs will be playing there. I'm just trying to get the details, you bear with me. Yeah, Boot Boy Radio DJs are actually playing there. And then on Saturday, we've got the main event. Boot Boy Radio will be broadcasting live from the... Just trying to get the address now, bear with me. There we go, got it there. From the Dylan's Brewery, Rowley's Green Lane, Coventry. Postcode Charlie Victor 66 Alpha Tango. From round about 1 o'clock, 2 o'clock until 11 p.m. So Boot Boy Radio DJs will be there, and the Boot Boy Radio will be broadcasting live from the summer fundraiser. Bands you can see there, we've got the AC30s, one of my particular favourites, I do like them. Zeb Roots, and of course they were at Melton this weekend, and another band, Island Collective. So there's some of the bands that you can actually see at the Roman Scooter summer fundraiser down there, Dylan's Brewery, Rowley's Green Lane, Coventry. So if you've got your tickets, get your tickets, please dig in your pockets very deep. Unfortunately, I can't be there because I've got a prior engagement, but it's all in base for the Two Tone Village and their friends for Kifovid. So right, okay, there we go. I hope you see you there. What I'm going to do now, then I'm going to move on with the tunes. Next track I'm going to play you is on the Green Door label. It's a label I don't play very often on radio shows. This is Herbert Lee and a track called High School Dance, and it's from 1972.

There you go, the 1972 sounds of Herbert Lee and his high school dance. And that's on the Green Door label. Okay, we're going to go back to 1970 now, onto the Jackpot label. Another track by Dave Barker. And it's the flip side to his wet version track. And it's a track called I Gotta Get Away.

0: Dave Barker, 1970 on the Jackpot label, and he's got to get away, isn't he? He keeps saying, I've got to get away. Well, now he feels sometimes I've got to get away as well. Right, we've got about half hour now before I hand over to me old mucker. This has been Doctor Himself, Mr. Martin Parsons, at 2 o'clock UK time on Boot Boy Radio. And then looking down the list, what we've got, 4 o'clock, we've got Ari Grande with his Soulful Strut. That's at 4 o'clock, 1600 UK time. And an hour after that, we've got the Kathleen Massacre, Scar and Reggae Show at 5 UK time. And at 1900 girls, we've got Dr. Dre. So you don't need to go anywhere. Why do you want to go anywhere? You got to just keep it looked onto Boot Boy Radio. Okay, what I'm going to do now, this is Stay 1970. This is Lee Perry and the Upsetters and a track called Cipriano.
1: So, my friend, you continue your teaching with

There you go, Lee Perry and the Upsetters on the Upsetter label from 1970 with a track called Cipriano. Right, okay, what we're going to do now then, we're going to go back to 1969 onto the Pyramid label, the Maytals, and of course, Sweet and Dandy.

Of course, that's the Maytals, 1969 sound on the period label Sweet and Dandy. Okay, what I'm going to do now, I'm going to stay 1969 onto the New Beat label. This is Ronald Russell and his Rhythm Hips.

0: Skeggy Reggae from the Suncastle Skegness. Papa Echo 25 to Uniform Bravo from the 11th to the 13th of September 2026. Put it in your diary now with top live band performances throughout the weekend from the Magnificent Exodus, Scartopia, the Regulites, Scardust and Scarburst UK, the fantastic Marcia Hastings 1066 featuring a solo performance from Kelly Foyster with more announcements to follow. And not forgetting the top vinyl DJs on two sound systems across the three-day weekend, spinning all your favourite ska, rocksteady, early reggae and two-tone favourites. 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
1: Yes, the 2026 Boot Boy Radio Tour continues after Coventry next month, well, this weekend actually. Middle of September, 11th and 13th, we're off to Skegness for Skeggy Reggae. And of course, in October, we've got the fantastic Scalloween Weekender as well. So, all good stuff come up. If you haven't got your tickets, then you can get your tickets by going on to the Boot Boy Radio events page and selecting what event you want to attend. If I was you, I'd attend all of them because Boot Boy DJs are going to be there spinning the tunes and ensuring you have a great time. So yes, get your tickets for these events. Skeggy Reggae, I know tickets are going very, very fast. You can get in contact with Jonathan Firth there. And if you want to go pop up to Scalloween, to the fantastic town of Dumfries, then you can get in contact with Mr. Colin McBurney. Anyway, I've got about, 18 minutes to go before I hand over to me old mugger, Marty Parsons, the Spin Doctor. So what I'm going to do now then, this is the Upsetters. It's the flip side to the 8 for 8 track, and it's a track called You Know What I Mean.

The Upset is there with a track called You Know What I Mean. That's from 1969, I believe. That's on the Upsetter label. Okay, next record I'll go and play is Tommy McCook. It's a track called Tommy's Hideout. Now, I normally write the labels and the year it's on the record. Unfortunately, this is a blank and I haven't actually done it. So I know the flip side is Derek Morgan's Come What May. So there we go. This is Tommy McCook and a track called Tommy's Hideout. Before the end of it, I'll tell you what year and what label.

Tommy McCook there with a track called Tommy's Hideout, and I can confirm that's from 1969. Okay, next track I'm going to play you is on the Bamboo label. It's John Holt from 1970 and a track called Love I Can Feel.

John Holt there on the Bamboo label, 1970, with a track called I Love You Can Feel. Okay, staying 1970, this is the Duke label. It's a track called Eye for an Eye, and it's by Tony and the Champions.

Tonya Champions there from 1970 on the Duke label with a track called Eye for an Eye. What time I've got? About, 6 minutes to go, so I'll probably get one, maybe two in. This is Joe Mancero on the Blue Cat label. And a track called Life on Reggae Planet.

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6: Well, good afternoon. Oh, welcome. Yeah, my name is Martin P. Yeah, you're listening to Boot Boy Radio. Thought I wasn't going to make it today because I was on the course this morning, so a bit of a mad rush, but I'm here, I'm live, and we're ready to go. So I want to say a big thank you to DJ Marky J there for another great show, and let's get started, shall we, as we always do on a Tuesday, or even a Wednesday, even, and with Dr. Ringdingen.

Yes, indeed. How are you all doing? Hope you're all well. And hope you all had a great weekend. And another great weekend coming up this week. I'm going to be in the Coventry Two-Tone Museum. We've got a bit of a gig going on up there. And in the Dillon's Brewery as well. We've got a charity gig going on for Two-Tone Village. So if you're around Coventry, come over and see us and say hello. Okay, next up is the Untouchables, and this is Tighten Up.

Oh, there you go, yeah, the Pioneers, and what a tune, eh? Time Hard. Okay, gonna have right, one by Blue Killer. No, they're from Germany, and this is Scars Our Business.

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3: The next train will be leaving from platform 1.

Oh, there you go. Yeah, Clint Eastwood and General Saint and Stop That Train. What a classic, eh? Okay, one by the Simmertones coming next. And this is Traveling Man.

Oh, there you go. Yeah, the Simmertones and Travelling Man. That's from the Proper Scar album, your Volume 2, I believe. Okay, if you're quite new to the show, at this part of the show, we hand over the next sort of 30 minutes or till the top of the hour, purely, just solely two tones. So we're going to start off with one from Bad Manners, and this is Walking in the Sunshine.

Skeggy Reggae from the Suncastle Skegness. Papa Echo 25 to Uniform Bravo. From the 11th to the 13th of September 2026. Put it in your diary now. With top live band performances throughout the weekend. From the Magnificent Exodus, Scartopia, The Regulites, Scardust and Scarburst UK. The fantastic Marcia Hastings 1066, featuring a solo performance from Kelly Foyster, with more announcements to follow. And not forgetting the top vinyl DJs on two sound systems across the three-day weekend, spinning all your favourite ska, rocksteady, early reggae and two-tone favourites. Don't forget to follow our Facebook page, the home of Skeggy Reggae, as well as checking us out on Facebook events for more event details and ticket information.

Oh, there you go. Yeah, the Specials and Nelson Mandela, right? What a great tune. That doesn't get played enough in my book. Okay, here's another from the Specials, and this is Rudy, a message to you.

there you go. Yeah, the Specials and Rudy, a message to you. Okay, one from the Beat coming next. And, this is You're Just Too Nice to Talk To. Let's start that one again, shall we? Here we go.

Oh, there you go. Yeah, bad manners and special brew. Okay, we're going to finish this little two-tone segment with one from the specials, and this is Friday night, Saturday morning.

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Ah, oh, there you go. Yeah, the wonderful Scarlets. Now it's taken from the album Trash City, and right, you can see the Scarlets live. They're going to be appearing at Skarmouth, right? This coming October. So right, get those tickets bought for Skarmouth, and you can see the Scarlets. Okay, now here's one from the Hot Knives, and this is one of my favourites, and is You're Just So Bloody Beautiful.

Well, there you go. Yeah, there's Looney Tunes and Rules of the Game. I'm really looking forward to seeing them. As they're going to be appearing live at the Big One Festival down in Shawfield, which I'm going to be there too. So you're really looking forward to that. So I think there's still a few tickets available if you book your tickets. I think if you go on to the Specialized Project website, you can find the tickets there, and then you just need to book your accommodation then. Okay, because it runs from the Friday through till the Sunday, so it's a great weekend. Really nice people, and it's just a great weekend. Okay, next is the Kubricks, and this is Self Help Wannabe.

No matter what the people say, this sound leads the way. It's the order of the day from your boss DJ, I, Junadel. Up in from the top to the very last drop.

Oh, what a tune, eh? Yeah, that was Roy Juliet Dell and the D-Lights on the original Grouty label with their version of Street Tough. Well, yeah, what a tune. Absolutely love that. Okay, here's the Maytals next and Pressure Drop.

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1: Oh, there you go. Yeah, there's one from Blue Killer there, and there's Skinhead Reggae. They're from Germany. Go and check them out on all the socials. They're absolutely fantastic band. Okay, Dandy Livingston next. He wants to put some reggae in your jeggy.
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Oh, there you go. Yeah, what a great tune. Okay, just want to let you know what's coming up on Boot Boy Radio later today. Okay, right at the top of the next hour, right, 4 o'clock, you've got Ari Grundy, and right, fantastic show. And that's 5, then 5 o'clock, you've got the wonderful Steve Phelps with the Kathleen Maskus Garden Reggae Show. Right, that's always a great listen. And then at 7 o'clock, you've got DJ Dre with all his dancehall stuff. And then right, at 9 o'clock this evening, you've got the wonderful Steve Jolly and the not-so-obvious Garden Reggae Show. So he's always got some good new bands on there, so that's always worth a listen. And that's what you've got coming up on Boot Boy Radio later today. Okay, my name's DJ Martin P, and next up is Bob and Marcia and Pied Piper.

0: They have a picture of His Majesty Rasta.
1: Yes, I am. Jalim.
0: And they have a picture of His Majesty Dread.
2: Yes, I am. Jai is within I.
0: And they have a picture of His Majesty Rasis.
3: Yes, I am.

Oh, there you go. Yeah, what a tune, eh? Yeah, that's the Naturalites and the Realistics and Picture on the Wall. Oh, yeah, absolutely love that tune. I should play it more often. Okay, next up is one from Ken Booth and Duke of Earl.

Oh, there you go. What a tune that is. Yeah, that's Hopeton Lewis and Live It Up. Okay, I'm afraid the times have caught up with me again. I'm going to have to say my goodbyes and hope you've enjoyed the show as much as I have, as I've had a great time. Okay, I've been in Coventry this weekend and doing a bit of DJ duties up there, right, for our charity event up at the Two Tone Village. So if you're in and around Coventry, pop in and say hello. And I just want to thank everybody for tuning in this afternoon, and also a big massive thank you to everybody who's been downloading all the Facebook things and all the Podomatic, Podomatic shows. Big massive thank you to each and every one of you, and wherever you are in the world, right, big massive thank you. And I'll be up in Coventry this weekend, and I'll be back next Wednesday and right with my regular show. So whatever you're doing right today, and enjoy the rest of your day, and take care, stay safe, and have a great weekend, and I'll see you soon.

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1: Whoa, yeah. Whoa, yeah. Everything's gonna be all right this morning.

President Records and Johnny Wyatt and This Thing Called Love. Before that was Denise LaSalle and The Love Reputation. This is Dee Clark and Come Closer.

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Bit of blue-eyed soul from Larry Trider on Coral Records from 1964. Larry worked with Buddy Holly and the Crickets back in the day.

Girls of the Old Pools and I Need You. Played the other side of this one last week. It's a guy called Jackie Jason. This side's called The World Is Coming to a Start.

This is Dean Parrish. Congratulations to Haz for running a successful Soul Night. Because of their determination, soul music will live on and on and on. And

Curtis Lee and Is She In Your Town? This is brand new for Soul For Real Records from the album Open Your Mind. It's Dionne Warwick.

from the album Open Up Your Mind, Dionne Warwick and Someone Else Always Gets Surprised. That's about it for this week. Thanks to everybody who's been in touch. Really do appreciate it. Until next week, take care and stay safe. Don't forget, it's what's in the grooves that counts.

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0: 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This is the Kathleen Massacre Ska and Reggae Show. 2 hours of marmalade molesting offbeat offerings. And that's no shredded bits, as those jars with thick shreds should not be allowed on toast. It makes you feel like you're eating some kind of seeded bread. That was Bomb Scare, Diseño con Carmelo. This is Bosca Pone and Patsy meets George Decker. I've got to bite the dust.
1: Who is the boss?

That's it. That is Bosco Paul and Patsy Meets George Decker. I've got to bite the dust, and it's going to be a bit of a short down version for myself today because I have to record two shows. I'm off away next weekend. More on that coming up. This is the Bakes' 638 Ways They Tried.

is it right from the awesome Bakesies? And I don't know why I mentioned marmalade, but I don't like them thick shred bits. I don't. It's like chewing on rubber. What's the point of putting them in there? Just spoils your breakfast. This is the hot knives locked away.

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And yes, I mentioned earlier that I'm going away next weekend, so I haven't recorded two shows this weekend. And it's so that's why I'm cutting down me and adding a bit more music, because next week I'm going to Kendall Calling. It's a local festival, and it's the first time I've ever been. So I'll be able to report back from there and say, there was no reggae. This is a selector, Too Much Pressure.

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I'm going to stick on a two-tone for a little bit because here comes the specials. Gangsters. Benny Rose knows, don't argue. But I don't say it as well as this guy.

Going from one absolute classic with the Specials, Gangsters, to another all-time favourite of mine, The Beat, Mirror in the Bathroom.

Mirror in a bathroom from the beat, and these words have been forever locked into my mind, and it will be until the day I die, when I'm sat in that old people's home, riddled with dementia, not knowing what my name is, not knowing what my favourite type of pie is. These words, when you put these tracks on, will just flow. Madness, Nightboat to Cairo.

Madness, Nightbot to Cairo, an awfully win the future where I'm sighing the old people's home. There'd be a pill, and there won't be dementia anymore. And I'll just have to put the tunes on, and I'll just have to live with me sitting there all the time singing the tracks, because I've been doing it since the age of 12. This is Bad Manners. Lip up, fatty.

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Just love the two-tone sound. Right, here we go. Off to somewhere else. This is the Pishogs, Limestone Cough.

The Pishogs, Limestone Cough, and ain't it amazing how the brain works? As I read that first time when I listened to the album, I thought it was the title track of the album called Limestone Rock, but it isn't. It's called Limestone Cough, and I only worked that out last night. This is the Scarmanians, My Heart Breaks.

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1: ¡Alto ahí! ¡Quietos! ¡Tiren las armas! ¡Y arriba las manos!

Koepka, dance with me. There's a bit of a Dennis creeping in there. Here we go, Popeye Tribe. You say, Biafra.

You say Spiatha, bracketed whiskey from Popeye Tribe. And here we go, this is Monkey, Tommy Noah, go, go.

Tommy and Noah, go-go from Monkey, and I'm sorry if this program sounds a little bit rushed. It is because I haven't recorded two in a weekend because I'm not here next weekend, but there is a show. There is an absolute original show next week, just as normal, but it's just done today. Mr. Kingpin, Saturday night.

Kemboo, the mighty Kemboo. I wish it could be peaceful again. And yes, you are listening to the Captain Muscascan Reggae Show. We have had the first hour of Whoopie Up Our Friends. Now here we go with the second hour of Happy Up Our Friends. Zap Pow, Last War, Bracket Jar Jar, Children Arise.

zap pow, last ball. And if they're going to put thick shred in marmalade, I know I'm getting back to marmalade again, but if they're going to put thick shred in marmalade, then I think it should be a completely different coloured jar. They should make it red. Get a big warning on it. Beware, thick shred. Instead of just a little thing, just a little bracketed thing on the bottom of marmalade. Thick shred. It's just not fair. This is a Mighty Diamonds. Eyes on Africa.

Mighty Diamonds, Eyes on Africa. And if you're going to sell thick shred marmalade with only a little description on the front label, I think you should end up going to prison for the rest of your life and having yourself tied down and tickled feet with feathers. Israel Vibration, why are you so craven?

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Why are you so craven? And yes, my anger has just dissipated a little bit. I just thought, well, what's the point? What is the point of getting really angry at thick shred marmalade when I could just be nice and cool about it all and think, well, if I bought a jar of thick shred marmalade, it's my fault because I should have read the small print. But it isn't really, is it? They just try to con you. They try to put thick shred in there so that you don't have to fill it with proper marmalade. It's with more than just a jam. Little Roy, touch not my locks.

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I've stepped outside, I've had a breath of fresh air, I've eaten a couple of Garibaldis, I've come back in, I've calmed down again now. This is the Wailing Souls, Firehouse Rock.

Well, it's all Firehouse Rock, and I'm just going to take it as it comes, nice and calm, just read off my spreadsheet, and just let the flow of the show go. The Ethiopians, Hail Brother Rasta Hall.

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Hail Brother Rasta Hall! That bit of anger fit just made my nose itch. Al Brown, love and happiness.

Al Brown, Love and Happiness. And yes, just another one. I'm not here next week, although there is shows normal because I am recording two shows as we speak. Not simultaneously, of course, like, because that would just be rubbish. Two different shows because I'm good like that. This is Congo Shanty Roy.

Sting, UB40, and I know there'll be a lot of people out there just cursing me now, cursing me because of me reference to a single album by UB40, but it is the best one, and it's the only one I really, really love. Signing off, what an absolute classic. I say it every time I do a show and I put UB40 on, I can't help it. This is the Twinkle Brothers, Since I Throw the Comb Away.

the Twinkle Brothers, since I throw the comb away, and here we go with the last track before the last track, because it is the last track before the last track. And it's a little bit of Clinton Fearon from that album Heart and Soul. Rich man, poor man.

Britain, fair on, rich man, poor man. And well, there you go, that's it. We have come to the end of the astonishingly cute Cat Flea Massacre Scan Reggae Show for another week. So, keep your head excited and your visage taut. It's just two things to say. One is enjoy yourselves, learn your thing, because it is learning things, so get out there and enjoy yourself, folks. Take it as a life lesson. And the second is, Dennis, I've told you before, you're not a superhero. They wear their underwear on top of their pants, not their socks. No, it's for me, Cat Flea Massacre, to say goodbye. So this is me, Cat Flea Massacre, saying goodbye. Goodbye.

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From the 11th to the 13th of September 2026. 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From the Magnificent Exodus, Scartopia, The Regulites, Scardust and Scarburst UK. The fantastic Marcia Hastings 1066, featuring a solo performance from Kelly Foyster, with more announcements to follow. And not forgetting the top vinyl DJs on two sound systems across the three-day weekend, spinning all your favourite ska, rocksteady, early reggae and two-tone favourites. Don't forget to follow our Facebook page, the home of Skeggy Reggae, as well as checking us out on Facebook events for more event details and ticket information.

for me, girl. 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
1: Yes, you are. How are ya? It's Wednesday, the 29th of July. And yes, me, Scarbar, stay with the not-so-obvious Scar Show. Better late than never. And it's King Scarfar.
2: In the cut! I said in the cut of King Scarfar!

Around about 9 p.m. and you hear that, you know it's the Not So Obvious Scar Show for another week with me, Scarbar Steve, on the wonderful Boot Boy Radio, the number one station. Their stations come and go and come again, but they never match up to this great station. Right, I've got a cracking show as usual tonight. I got new music from the Sneak Easies, the Contrives, Tensor. I've got two new tracks from Damn It Records, Julius Caesar and The Deadline. And I've got two albums tonight. I've got the Boss Riot album, I've got a few tracks from that. And I've got the King Blues as well, who I see last Friday. And I've got their new album as well. So, yeah, an absolute banging show. Let's get it started with King Prawn and Propaganda.

Fantastic King Prawn and Propaganda, their EP, what came out earlier this year. And they're doing a few dates across the UK and a couple of festivals as well, so look out for them. I think in September I'm off to London to see them. There's a sweltering one here tonight in the old Scar Bar. It's been a hot, hot day here in Cambridge. My day job is a plasterer, and I tell you what, it's hard going, especially a man of my age, but I got there in the end. Should we have the Scarflakes? Yeah, I haven't played any of these for ages. And this is Boots.

from across the channel there, and that's Scarflakes and Boots, and I'm pretty sure they've got a new album coming out this year. I think it's later this year, so look forward to getting my hands on that. If it's half as good as the first album, it's going to be a cracker. Right, Counting Coins featuring Motormouth now, and Make My Day.

Counting coins make my day. It's been very quiet on the old counting coins front lately. I haven't heard much about them, seen them on the socials. No new stuff for a while now. Don't know what's happening. Missing them. Come on, lads, more stuff. Right, we're going to have the first track of one of our two featured albums, and this is Boss Riot. Hold on. Yeah, the album is called Here We Go Again. And this is the first track of the night, and this is called Jealousy.

from the album Here We Go Again, which was out a week or so ago, maybe 2 weeks ago, and that's Boss Riot and Jealousy. And I like to squeeze in round about 5 tracks if I feature an album, so hopefully another 4 to go. The second album of the night now, The King Blues. Went to see them Friday. Fantastic show. So good. The room was bouncing. Really was. And this is off the album, which came out on Friday. The album is called A Monkey Could Do That. And this is Stuck in Samsara.

That's an immense track. That is Stuck in Samsara, The King Blues. I love that track. It's so good. And the album is, it's been my soundtrack since I see him on Friday. It's a great album. Yeah, Monkey Could Do That. I keep getting this brain fog. I know it's called A Monkey Could Do That, but then, oh, never mind. Yeah, A Monkey Could Do That. It's a fantastic album. It's about 26 tracks on it, so value for money. Let's have a bit of Rasta Wookie now, and this is Perfectly Ordinary.

Rasta Wookiee there, and Perfectly Ordinary off the album of the same name. Another new track now, and this is from the wonderful Tensor. I see them for the first time at Fistful of Scar this year in Leeds. They were so good, really good live. And I've been waiting for some new stuff off there for quite a while, and it's finally arrived. And this comes out on Friday. And it should be available next week on all the old streaming platforms. So you know what to do. You know the drill. When it's out, get it uploaded, downloaded, whatever you want to call it. It's a great track. So here you go. Let me play it for you. It's called Digger, and this is Tensor.

And you're listening to the Not So Obvious Scar Show, the only show where you hear songs first and before they're even out. And that's not out until Friday. And like I say, again, you can get it on all the old platforms next week. And they've also got a video coming out to it. So, and that's Tensa. I mean, I loved Undivided Attention. What a track that was. But that is equally as good. And it's called Digga, spelt D-I-G-G-A. So check it out when it's out and download it. Great track. Well done. Now, Davis, and You Should Be More Sorry.

Now, Davis, and You Should Be More Sorry. And for all you vinyl collectors out there, her new album is out on vinyl and she's got her own shop online. You can get it. King Blues again now, and this is Losing a Friend to the Right.

the Specials and Stereotype. And that was preceded by the King Blues and Losing a Friend to the Riot off A Monkey Could Do That album released last Friday. And the other album I got tonight, Boss Riot's album, I'm going to play two tracks back to back. And their album is called Here We Go Again. And this next track is called Just Stop Talking. And I think I will.

0: And that's two Boss Riot tracks back to back. That's good enough. And the one before that was Just Stop Talking. Yeah, it was. Had to check there. American band. I think they're from Dallas, if I'm not mistaken. But the album's really good. Listened to it a couple of days ago. It's a great, great album. So we're going to have more from them in the second half of the show, along with the King Blues. We've still got the new Sneak Easy's track. We've got the wonderful Contrives track. I'm so excited about that song. And what else? Julius Caesar and The Deadline from Damn It Records as well. Got new music from them. So got a bit of a comedy song as well I'm going to squeeze in the second half. It's good. I like it. If a comedy song's done right, it's worth doing. And this one is. It's quite funny. Right. Yeah, sponsors. And then I'm going to come back with me indie track. So stay tuned.
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music. Up next, we've got the wonderful Contrives, Cambridge band. This is their third release, I think it's. Yeah, I think it's the third one. It's called Roach. This is their best song so far. They get better and better. If the right people hear this, I can't see why they don't get signed up, you know, a proper music label and have a career out of it. They're certainly good enough. So let me play it and you can judge for yourself. But I just think this is so awesome. This is the Contrives.

That is the awesome Contrives and Roach. I just love that to bits. If a big band like Oasis or Coldplay done that, that would be a massive hit. So it deserves to be a hit, I think. I hope you all liked it. I love it. And yeah, download it. It's out this Friday, so you can get it. Look them up on Instagram under The Contrives. They're a free piece from this fair city, Cambridge. It consists of Jamie, James and Luca, and I've seen them two or three times, and they're super talented. Well done, lads. That is an absolute banger of a track. I love it to bits, and I'm going to be playing it most weeks, and also I'll give it a play on Friday on my breakfast show when it's released. But yeah, come on everyone, download it. You know you need to get them out there. Get I want them to do well. I really do. They deserve it. Right, Offbeat Offensive now, and just listen.

Offbeat Offensive, just listen. Don't think I've ever played that on the Not So Obvious Scar Show. Played a lot of their stuff. Great bands. Right, King Blues now again, and this is Be Ordinary.

from the brilliant album A Monkey Could Do That, Be Ordinary, the King Blues. A couple more before the end of the show. China Shop Ball and Gravy Train.

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Right, we're going to have Julius Caesar, and this is on the Damnation for this month from Damn It Records. And this is Sevastopol.

That's Julius Caesar. They're from Rome in Italy, and that is on the August edition of Damnation from Damn It Records. And check them out. Great if you like your punk. They're a really good label. Bring an album out every month. Features different punk artists from all over the world. Boss Riot again now, and this is Up All Night. Baby.

That's right, up all night, and hopefully bring one more track before the end of the show. I must say a big congratulations and well done to my daughter, Kira. We had a lovely day in Canterbury, in Kent yesterday. As she graduated, she got a first in anthropology, and we went to her graduation yesterday with her boyfriend Max. He was with us, and what a wonderful day. Super, super proud. Those who are friends of me on Facebook, I bombarded it with pictures. But yeah, I mean, where she gets those brains from, I do not know. It certainly ain't me. But yeah, well done, Kira. We're super proud of you. I love you loads. Right, Sneakeasies, this is a track that just came out today. You can get it on the usual platforms. It's awesome. I love the Sneakeasies. Since I discovered them, I've been a fan of theirs, and they're just a great band. So here it is, their brand new track, and it's called The Good Ones.

So you have to have that on your playlist. I love them. A great band. The brass in that is so good. Yep. I'll be playing that loads and all. Right, Keep Flying now, coming over the UK soon. They're going to be supporting Pet Needs. Yeah, I should know, I've got a ticket. But yeah, I can look forward to seeing them. And this is Delusional.

Delusional by Keep Flying. Oh, I'll tell you what, I'm getting a bit tired now. I can't wait for this show to end. It was a really late night last night. I said we went to Canterbury for my daughter's graduation and we decided to drive home instead of staying, so we didn't get into the early hours. Mrs. Scarbar has already gone to bed and hopefully I'll be joining her in about 20 minutes. I'm absolutely shattered. Right, King Blues, we've got to get these last two tracks in from them, so I'm going to play them back to back. And this is the first one, Dropping Out of the Human Race.

Something from the excellent album A Monkey Could Do This and The King Blues. We'd Turn It Into a Bomb. And that's it. Five from them. So the last one now from Boss Riot. And this is Lazy Days.

Lazy Days by Boss Riot, and you can get that. That's on their latest album. Here we go again. Yeah, here we go again. You can get it on all the old platforms. It's a really good album. I do like it. So, yeah, you know you need to. Right, Codename Colin. Wouldn't be not so obvious Scar Show without these. And their latest song, Pulling Teeth.

0: You'll hear them on the Not So Obvious Scar Show most weeks because they're bloody brilliant. I love them. Codename Colin and Pulling Teeth. You can see them soon at the Cambridge Junction where I'll be DJing on the 22nd of August. You'll be hearing more about that nearer the time. Right, I've got time for one more, and this is a comedy song. I said I was going to bring it. It's by the Ouse Valley Singles Club, and it's a song called Keith, and it's something where I can sort of, you know, me not drinking at the, not at the moment, I'm hoping forever. I've packed in the booze, been a month now, so this, I see this online, I thought I'm going to play this to you. It's called Keith. The Ouse Valley Singles Club.
1: 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We meet up at the pub for an aperitif. Right, I'll get the beers in. What are you drinking, Keith, now? 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Can you?

0: The brilliant Ouse Valley Singles Club. I'll see them. I mean, it was last year. Oh, it might have been the start of this year, but they were so good, so funny. Their songs are really, really good. Write some really clever songs. And that's called Keith. And like I said, it's funny, isn't it, when you give up drinking, people do think, well, what's wrong with you then? Oh, dear. Right, that's it. I'm all done. That's the end of the Not So Obvious Scar Show for another week. So thank you for tuning in. And big love. Be nice to everyone. I'll see you Friday morning at 7 a.m. for the Boot Boy Breakfast Show. If not, I'll see you next week. All right, bye.
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Papa Echo 25 to Uniform Bravo from the 11th to the 13th of September 2026. 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And not forgetting the top vinyl DJs on two sound systems across the three-day weekend, spinning all your favourite ska, rocksteady, early reggae and two-tone favourites. 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

Well, well, well. Happy Wednesday, everybody. It's Phil. You are back with me on Boot Boy Radio. Another episode of Patty Rock for you all. And untypical, we are going to have a mix today of some Oi and some Celtic stuff, because why not? I haven't been in the best of moods lately, and Celtic music always picks me up, so we're gonna try this. Instead of being angry and shitty all the time, we're going to try to be peppy and drunk. I don't know. Something's got to work. But, you know, I still got to be angry and everything else. So we kicked today's show off with a tune off one of my favorite albums ever, that ever will be, which is Banners Fall, and that's by Legion 76. We heard the song Guillotine. I can think of a few people's heads I wouldn't mind seeing in one of those, but that is unofficially off the record. Anyways, we're going to play some more tunes here, because that's what we're here to do, right? Yes.

are sentenced to death or anarchy, and if it's our beliefs that are being judged, I will shout it out loud. I am an anarchist. Anarchy is a hostile doctrine imposed through brutal force. This criminal production system is the unjust distribution of wealth. You, and only you, are the agitators and conspirators. I despise you. I despise your order. I despise your law, your force and authority.

Well, there we go. That's our first set done for the evening. I just let it run out because I was honestly sitting out back bullshitting, having a couple bevvies, and I was just enjoying the songs myself. So I figured, you know what? If I'm enjoying it, you're probably enjoying it too. So if you're listening, fucking cheers. We'll just let it play out and enjoy some good music with little fucking need to do anything else. So it's a tune to start off with. My Boots Are Red from Never Give In. That was by Razors in a Night. Then we had Contempt by Schaefer Battle from Unbreakable. 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From the album of the same name, we had Bad Terms doing Panic Age. Templars with Easy Way Out from Knockout in the Second Round. Gimp Fist doing Take the Power Back. Had Shanghai Treason, awesome band they are. Not brand new, but they're newer, and they've been, they need to get some more recognition, so check them out. The name of that song was Ring True. Then off of Monkey Could Do That, we had the King Blues with Constable Cunt. The Citizens in Yellow Stitches with Valley Street Blues from The Last Resort. The Dropkick Murphys, and they also take Shane McGowan here, I don't know how, but it was The Body of an American. And the Killigans with If I Should Die from their newest album, This Is Only a Drill. The Vanilla Muffins with For What I Fight With You off of Commando Ultra. Off of Oncoming Ground, we had Rude Pride with 1886, Harrington Times with Put Your Boots Back On from Betting on a Long Shot. Empire Down by Yellows of Winter. And then last but not least, because I just fucking can't stop talking, that was Jackknife Johnny with On the Rocks. And I would not mind some On the Rocks myself, but instead I'll enjoy some Coors Original, because why the fuck wouldn't I? It's Wednesday night, it's hump day, and I'm fucking standing behind the man instead of the band standing behind me. So hopefully you people are in my world and we're on the same fucking level. Anyways, more tunes for you. This is coming off the album The Search of the Crack, and it's from a band called The Crack. So enjoy my world.